0: 88 Countdown, right here on 93.2 The Beat, man. You're surely DJ WizKid. Got your radio on lock, lock. Coming up next, though, we'll keep counting it down until we get to the top spot. Song number one is the vibe we going for. But after the countdown, we going to get you right. I'm giving away a 4-pack of tickets for you to pull up to the Jacksonville Jumbo Shrimp game next Thursday for Thirsty Thursday. Yeah, that's going to be a vibe. Thursday, June 25th is the date. Lifestyle Ballpark. So that's all popping off up next, baby. Keep it locked and I'll keep it lit. All right? It's The Beat. Know that. 93.3
1: 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Check it out. Check out the joints we got rolled up next. Drop it.

0: Some big tunes on your late night, man. Shouts to Boss Man D-Lo. Motion Party song number two. For the top 8 at 8 on 93.2 The Beat, man. Coming up next. I'm going to give away these tickets, though. 4-pack of tickets to the Jacksonville Jumbo Shrimp Game next Thursday. Thursday, June 25th, all right?
1: Number one.
0: Top spot, though, is going to Leon Thomas.

0: 93.3 to be jams, representing hip-hop and R&B flavor. Yeah, that's the phrase that pays. If you could be on the line right now, if you could be the ninth caller, and if you could tell me that phrase, I'm going to get you right, man. A four-pack of tickets to pull up to the next Jacksonville Jumbo Shrimp game on a Thursday. They sell like $2, $3 beers out there. It's the Jumbo Shrimp game, and it's always a vibe. All right, 904-696-2328. Be the ninth caller. Tell me the phrase, and I got you. Hit me up. Good luck.
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Yeah, it's 93. Pointed to B, about to put you on game. I got some news about Future. You might have missed, might have not. Don't worry, it's up next. Here's that new Drake, though. Too hard for the radio right here on the B. Hey.

0: you always see me in your dream.
1: Yeah, yeah, it's 93 Pointed to Beat. I'm DJ WizKid. Coming up next, got some more joints on the way. DaBaby will pop that thing. Some Cardi B. And if you got a song, let me know. Instagram, tap in with me at DJ WizKid. Shout out to the homie Future, though. Future announced a new album, in case you missed it. We're going to get some new Future real soon. He's calling it TRM, a.k.a. The Real Me. So we'll find out what he has to say and when it's coming out, because I don't have that yet. But nonetheless, new Future's on the way, man. It's always cool to be excited about a Future project. If it feels like all your favorite artists and artists who's not even your favorites are all hitting the road going on tours, because that's the way these artists are making their money. Streaming is not doing what it's supposed to be doing for them and for their pockets and their paychecks. So they got to hit the road. And Birdman and Master P are going on tour. Yeah, it's called the Cash Money and No Limit Tour with artists like Boosie, Manny Fresh, BG, Silk the Shaka, Mia X and Fiend. So that's going to be kicking off in September, man, in case you missed it.

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3: Shake that like you out of control. That thing to your throat gets sore. Bend it on down, put your face on the floor. That to your legs can't stand. 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

That's one of them joints I'm always going to vibe to. Shout out to Kehlani. It's 93.3 to the beat. DJ Wizkid. G Herbo went legit's popping off up next. After that, let me get you right, because you got to save the date for our 11th annual Sister Strut Breast Cancer Walk. I'll put you on game.

It's 93.2 to beat, man. You're Shirley Whiz Kid up in your ear, rocking a late night. Coming up next, we'll get in some Chris Brown. I got that new Ye and Travis Scott joint father. I can't wait to see Kanye West down in Tampa, though. That's coming up in like a week, less than a week now at this point. No, 2 weeks. It's like 2 weeks. Nonetheless, man, he got two shows out there. I'm here for it. But want to put you up on game. We just recently announced our 11th annual Law Offices of Ron Show's Sister Strut. Now, that's our 3K breast cancer walk. If you're not privy to what's really happening, we do it a 3K. It's popping off at Vistar Ballpark on Saturday, October 3rd. And it's only $15 to register, whether you're doing it by yourself, a team. Get registered, man. 933 for a good cause for our community. Everybody knows somebody who's been affected by breast cancer. So make sure you pull up on us, and then we'll represent together. 93.3 BJ. Let the

0: What up, though? This is Big Sean. If you're not rolling with the beat, you're not rolling with me, man.
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2: Shake that like you out of control. 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Bend it on down, put your face on the floor. 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High freak

0: Yeah, yeah, it's 93 Point to the Beat, man. You're Shirley Wiz Kid, rocking with you on a late night. Yeah, I got Jadon coming up with Paradise, Chris Brown, It Depends, and we are trying to dish out these dollars for you this summer, man. Trying to make sure you wild out a little bit on us. All right, it's all about our 250K USA giveaway. America's turning 250 years old on 4th of July. So from now through July 3rd, we're going to give away $2,500 four times a day. Your next chance is tomorrow morning with the Breakfast Club at 8 in the morning. So listen out for them keywords. When you hear it, you enter them in on our website at 933tobejams.com. That's how you play, all right? But you can play four times if you really want to win. If you're really trying to get this money, 8 a.m., 11 a.m., 2 p.m., then 5 o'clock. That's going to be how you play. That'll be how you win, man, all right?
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About to get a body here, man. I'm on Instagram with it at DJ WIZKIDD. We're running the WizKid show again tomorrow, 7 o'clock, right here on your radio. All right? It's the B, baby. 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
0: Check out the

What up, Duval? Happy hump day from the VA to the doubt of the people just keeping it with you right here. I got Chris Breezy on the way with residuals. I got some schoolboy Q on the way. And BJ in Chicago coming up with studio this hour. And I got new music from Tim's. It's called What You Need. I'm on the way for you as well. Right now, it's the big homie Don Tolliver. It's E85.

93.3 to be jammed, representing the hip hop and R&B flavor, home of the Breakfast Club. DJ Dr. Doom, the People's Choice, kicking it with you right here on this hump day. We are halfway to the weekend. And of course, Duval, don't forget to make sure you follow me on my IG, Snap, or TikTok at DJ Dr. Doom DDP, Facebook or X at DJ Dr. Doom. But listen, the biggest boss is in the city this Saturday, Ricky Rose, Rick Ross, their 20th anniversary of the Port of Miami tour. And guess what? I got your chance to win a pair of front row seats and a chance to meet the boss himself this Saturday. You know, I'm going to be on the ones and twos turning you up. So you already know it's going to be a party at the party, and just add it, Lil Duval. So do me a favor, stop what you're doing right now and go to 933thebeatjams.com and register on my contest page for your chance for these tickets, these front row seats, and a meet and greet with the boss. But also, Duval, I want to give a big shout out to all of our U.S. military in the city, man, passing through Duval today, man, wherever you're from. I want to say thank you for your service. We appreciate you. And, of course, we definitely want to say thank you for your service. All right. Well, listen, I'm going to let you know right now, I want to give a big shout out one time to Julie and Taylor. That's right, man, out there in Mayport, man. Thank you for your service. And want to say, hey, stay safe out there. All right. And of course, I hope you get your buttermilk biscuit and get you some Waffle House tomorrow. All right. Up next, more hip hop and R&B. Keep it locked.

The B Jam Doctor and the People's Choice Kingdom with you right here on this hump day. Music on the way from Chris Breeze, Tiger Lee McCall with Deuces, and Young Thug and Gunna coming up for you with Hot this hour. Anderson Louise and Corey Guns with that 6 foot seven. Right now we get back to brand new with my man Drizzy. It's called Too Hard for the Radio on the beat.

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More hip hop and R&B coming at you from Jeremiah with We. I got some Ye and Travis Scott coming up for you with Father. And more of your favorite music right here on the BEA to the T. Doctor on the People's Choice, keeping the jams popping for you on this hump day with my man Chris Breeze and Bryson Tiller. Here's It Depends on the B.

The Beat Jam, Dr. Hold it down for you right here on this hump day. Remember, America's turning 250, and we got your chance to win your share of $250,000 right here on the beat. 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That's right. 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All right, we're definitely trying to hook you up, so make sure you tune in. But up next, I got more of your favorite hip-hop and R&B right here on The Beat. Keep it locked.

The Beat Jams, more hip-hop and R&B on the way for you from Kalani with Folded. I got some QC, Lil Baby, and the Baby on the way with Baby and T.I. on the way with Let Them Know. Listen, I'm going to get back to your music right now with my man French Montana and Max B. Here's Ever Since You Left.

0: Doctor on the People's Choice, kicking it with you right here on this hump day. Now listen, Duval, we got your chance to go see my man Ye. That's right, man. June 28th in Tampa, Florida, man. That's right. It's going down at Raymond James Stadium. He's going to be performing live. And guess what? We're trying to sing you there. So go to 933thebeatjams.com and register for these tickets right now. And of course, Duval's own Andre Trautman, the music director, is putting this Duval stamp all over that thing, man. Duval is all over the world right now, baby. So big shouts to my man Andre. But of course, listen, you want to see Ye? It's definitely going down. Raymond James Stadium, June 28th. Register for those tickets right now. I got you. I'll definitely be in the building. Up next, more of your hip-hop and R&B. 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

All right, y'all, I got to slide up at the DOOR, but of course, I got music on the way from Mariah the Scientist and Kelly Uchis with Is It a Crime. I got some Missy coming for you with Worker and Big Glow on the way with TGIF. But listen, Duval, make sure you tune in right here for that 5 o'clock takeover. I'll be back inside your airways then. And also, Duval, make sure you go to 933thebeatjams.com, man, and register for your chance to win these.

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0: What up? Shay Diddy here. The Breakfast Club is kicking off at 5:30. Hit him up on social media at Breakfast Club AM. Yeah.
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0: 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It's your girl, Shea Diddy. Shout out to my people in La Villa.
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4: Good morning. Have those umbrellas handy this morning. We've got the rain coming earlier today. That's right. I'm meteorologist Mike Pringley with your most accurate and certified forecast on the First Coast. And it does include even some relief from the heat after some morning showers, a drier afternoon with highs in the middle to upper 80s. For our Thursday, yeah, back to our summer heat and humidity, highs low to mid-90s with a late-day storm. Friday, a few morning showers and an afternoon thunderstorm, highs near 90, and drying out just in time for Father's Day weekend. We'll lower that rain chance to 40% on Saturday, down to 30%, and a great beach day for Dad on Sunday.
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0: And CEO of NACA, the Neighborhood Assistance Corporation of America, is going to be joining us. It's one of the nation's largest nonprofit housing advocacy and home ownership organizations. So yes, you could potentially own a home with no down payment, no closing costs, no PMI, no credit score consideration, and also below market interest rates. How is that possible? You'll find out today. It's Way Up.
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15: 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Meanwhile, Team USA continues preparing for its next match in Seattle on Friday against Australia.
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3: Good morning. Have those umbrellas handy this morning. We've got the rain coming earlier today. That's right. I'm meteorologist Mike Pringley with your most accurate and certified forecast on the First Coast. And it does include even some relief from the heat after some morning showers, a drier afternoon with highs in the middle to upper 80s. For our Thursday, yeah, back to our summer heat and humidity, highs low to mid-90s with a late-day storm. Friday, a few morning showers and an afternoon thunderstorm, highs near 90, and drying out just in time for Father's Day weekend. We'll lower that rain chance to 40% on Saturday, down to 30%, and a great beach day for Dad on Sunday.
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0: till your throat gets sore. 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
3: Overcast skies, keeping temperatures a little bit lower at least. We'll stay out of the 90s and the upper 80s today and have a scattered chance of an afternoon shower and a thunderstorm. Better chances of rain this afternoon will be up in southeast Georgia, but can't rule out a quick shower across northeast Florida. We get to that 4 or 5 o'clock time frame and we'll watch the evening commute. We continue that wet, hot, humid pattern, though, as we continue through our work week. With the most accurate forecast, I'm First Coast News Chief Meteorologist Lewis Turner.
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0: 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So when you hear those, you know what to do now, right? All right.

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4: The Minnesota Lynx's defeat of the Portland Fire on Monday gave them a 5-1 record in the round-robin schedule at the WNBA Commissioner's Cup, with just one last cup game tonight against the Valkyries. But the Las Vegas Aces can still secure the Western Conference spot with a win over the Phoenix Mercury tonight. New York Liberty already clinched the East berth for the Cup Final. 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

What it do? It's the baby, the baby, the baby, the baby, the baby. Kicking it with my big homie T-Roy from 93.3 The Beat. You already know what's going on. Random cheese, let me see that. Shake that like you out of control. That thing till your throat gets sore. Bend it on down, put your face on the floor. That till your legs can't stand. High freak.

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1: My name, T-Roy, and these are just my thoughts on what I've been thinking. And I've been thinking, why do they put Braille dots on the keypads at drive-up ATMs when black people don't drive? I told you, these are just my thoughts on what I've been thinking. And I've been thinking, why do hot dogs come in a 10-pack, but hot dog buns only come in 8-packs? I told you, these are just my thoughts on what I've been thinking. And I've been thinking, why are hemorrhoids called hemorrhoids instead of asteroids? Think about it. Remember, these are just my thoughts on what I've been thinking. For more of my thoughts, follow me on Instagram at IAMTEEROY 2.0.
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0: 484 on 93.3 to Beat Man. And don't forget, the 484 is being brought to you by Universal Studios and Islands of Adventure in Orlando. Do you need a summer vacation? Well, here's your chance. Make sure you write down the name of the song and the artist at the end of the countdown. You got a chance to win tickets to go to Universal Studios and Islands of Adventure. So if you want to go, I got your chance right here to go to Universal Studios. Remember, that was song number 4. So let's get back to it. Here's song number 3.
1: Number

0: 93.3 to Beat Man, T-Boy right here inside your radio. That's song number two for the 484. And I want to remind you to join me tomorrow at Mr. Chubb's Fleming Island. And that's 2349 Village Square Parkway. I'm going to be broadcasting live out there tomorrow from 7 to 9 p.m. for the FIFA World Cup soccer game. It's a watch party with my people from Michelob Ultra. So if you ain't doing nothing tomorrow, pull up on me at Mr. Chubb's Fleming Island. That's 2349 Village Square Parkway. I got all the info on my Instagram too at IAMTEEROY 2.0. Remember, the 484 is being brought to you by Universal Studios in Orlando. If you're keeping track of the joints for the 484, we're one song away from somebody winning a trip to Orlando's Universal Studios. So hold tight.
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Well, I hope you wrote down the name of the song and the artist for the 484. Be my knife caller right now, 904-696-2328. 904-696-2328. 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

And don't forget, tomorrow, join me at Mr. Chubb's Fleming Island from 7 to 9 p.m. I'll be live on location for the FIFA World Cup. And shout out to my people at Michelob Ultra, who is the official beer of the FIFA soccer game. So it's a watch party tomorrow at Mr. Chubb's in Fleming Island. Pull up.

T-Roy here with the latest on news you need to know for Wednesday, June 17th. Did you know today is National Thank a Teacher Day? Shout out to all the teachers. They need more appreciation for all the hard work they do for real. National Root Beer Day is today, and it's National Mascot Day. All right, let's get into it. The latest in news you need to know. The National Hurricane Center has issued a tropical storm watch for parts of the coast of Texas and Louisiana. The disturbance is expected to form later today or tomorrow in the Gulf, making it the first named storm of the Atlantic hurricane season. And Floyd Mayweather faces felony charges in Las Vegas. He's facing two felony charges in Las Vegas for theft and intent to defraud after allegedly writing a bad check to purchase a watch from a luxury retail store. And rapper Mystical has been sentenced to 20 years in prison after pleading guilty to third-degree rape in Louisiana. Mystical has a history of facing rape charges, including a previous conviction in 2003 for sexual battery. Damn. And Rod Wave has announced his next album, Don't Look Down, will be released on August the 28th. Rod Wave describes the project as a reflection of his growth and different chapters of his life, with each album representing a different version of himself. His previous album, Last Last,

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2: It's What's Real Wednesday, and we are live with my lawyer. Yes, Millicent Pryde Daniels with Daniels Law Firm, the people's attorney. And we are talking about theme parks. And here's my next question. What can a parent do first if their child is injured at a theme park?
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0: That's 904-432-1219. No, for real. It is. The first thing that you want to do is make sure that you get medical attention for your child.
1: Mm-hmm.
0: Okay, because your child was injured. The second thing that you want to do is you want to look around and you want to immediately start taking pictures.
1: Mm.
0: You know, because you want to document and preserve evidence of what occurred.
1: Yeah.
0: And the best way to do it is go ahead and start snapping as many pictures as you can as far as what could potentially have caused that injury, your child's injuries. You want to look around and see, okay, who saw this happen? That's called a witness, okay? So you want to get that person's name, phone number, email address, mailing address, particularly at theme parks, because you have people from all across the world that are coming to the parks.
1: Mm-hmm.
0: But it may be that one person that can vouch for you and say, no, I did see it happen. And it happened exactly the way she said it happened. And yes, X theme park was wrong. So those are the first three things that you should do. The fourth thing, make sure that you go ahead and get an incident report and then contact the Dana's Law Firm so that we can help you.
1: Now, before we wrap things up, what's one thing you want or you wish more families knew before going to a theme park?
0: I think that I wish that more families would be aware and understand that this is a fictional environment, but mm-hmm. you have to be very careful. Very careful, because there's you can't necessarily assume that it's all good, okay? And I say that from the perspective of I've seen situations where there's sexual predators at these parks, you know, at particularly at the water parks.
1: Mm.
0: You know, I've seen situations where they're literally there lurking, waiting to prey on a young person. So do not let your guard down. Do not let your children leave your line of sight. Keep them, you know, as close to you as possible. Watch what's going on. You can have fun, but still be observant. And if something happens, don't do this thing of, well, I'll go ahead and figure it out when I get home. Is go ahead and raise the red flag. Go ahead and notify the proper authorities and do what you need to do so that you can get justice.
1: I told you, Millicent Pride Daniels is in the building. Let the people know again, you work on a lot of different cases. So if they need legal advice, tell them what you specialize in.
0: Yeah, so definitely we specialize in serious personal injuries. So that includes car accidents, truck accidents, tractor trailer accidents. We do slip and falls. We do daycare injuries and deaths. We do drowning cases. We do a lot of apartment shootings and mm-hmm. people who are injured, seriously injured at businesses. We also handle criminal defense cases. But if you have a question, listen, just give us a call. If we do not handle it, we'll definitely do everything that we can to try to point you in the right direction.
1: Hey, man, it's What's Real Wednesday. And I told you every Wednesday, we keep it real. Millicent Pride Daniels is in the building.
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0: 92.3 to Beatman T1 right here inside your radio. Got to send a shout out to my bro, Parrish. He got the radio on. So, hey, Parrish, do me a favor. Yeah. Turn this one up, man. Here's some Drake for you on the beat.
1: Hey, bro.

0: C-Roy here with the latest on news you need to know for Wednesday, June 17th. Did you know today is National Thank a Teacher Day? Shout out to all the teachers. They need more appreciation for all the hard work they do for real. National Root Beer Day is today, and it's National Mascot Day. All right, let's get into it. The latest in news you need to know. The National Hurricane Center has issued a tropical storm watch for parts of the coast of Texas and Louisiana. The disturbance is expected to form later today or tomorrow in the Gulf, making it the first named storm of the Atlantic hurricane season. And Floyd Mayweather faces felony charges in Las Vegas. He's facing two felony charges in Las Vegas for theft and intent to defraud after allegedly writing a bad check to purchase a watch from a luxury retail store. And rapper Mystikal has been sentenced to 20 years in prison after pleading guilty to third-degree rape in Louisiana. Mystikal has a history of facing rape charges, including a previous conviction in 2003 for sexual battery. Damn. And Rod Wave has announced his next album, Don't Look Down, will be released on August the 28th. Rod Wave describes the project as a reflection of his growth and different chapters of his life, with each album representing a different version of himself. His previous album, Last Lap, debuted at number 2 on Billboard 200 in 2024. And Publix debuts their own version of Dot Cakes? Yeah, Publix has jumped on the viral dot cake trend with a new Sprinkle Crunch Shortcakes. Available in chocolate and vanilla, Publix version features two layers of cake and buttercream, making it a bit different from the original single-layer dot cups that found fame online. They also don't come as single-serving cups, but it's packaged that you can serve around 4 to 5 people for just $5. So shout out to Publix. For more of the latest in news you need to know, click the link on my bio on Instagram at IAMTEEROY2.0.
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1: Let's go. Shake that like you out of control. Mm-hmm. That thing to your throat gets sore. Bend it on down, put your face on the floor. That to your legs can't stand. High freak with the word in a hand.

right, man, it's a winning Wednesday, and before I get up off your ear, I need to make sure somebody wins their way into Universal Studios in Orlando. Do you need a summer vacation, a weekend getaway, or you just want to get out of town for a little while, man? Give me a call right now, 904-696-2328, 904-696-2328. I got you.

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All right, let's get it started, baby. You know the vibes, commercial free with it for 55 minutes right here on 93.2 The Beat. I'm DJ Wizkid, keeping this thing moving. Boss Man D-Lo, Shake That Twerk song, and a throwback from Nicki Minaj with Drake and Lil Wayne only after this T.I. Let them know.

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You know, Boss Man D-Lo still pulling up through the city at 5. Out there in Riverside, by the way. Him and Young Miami. That should be a dope show. It's 93 Point to the Beat. You're Shirley Wiz Kid rocking with you. Still commercial-free with it for 55 minutes. Keeping this thing going. Got Drake, Lil Wayne, the model with a throwback on the way. Mariah the Scientist, Burning Blue. And I'm going to hit you with that Ye Travis Scott new one. It's called Father up next. First is Kehlani. Before that, let's do it.

Been getting in a lot of little Drake throwbacks lately, man, since he dropped that Iceman album. Why not? It's 93 Point to the Beat. You're Shirley WizKid up in your ear. I got LMA's new joint, 100, on the way after that. Trying to get you out to Universal Orlando, Universal Studios and Islands of Adventure. So keep it locked and I'll keep it lit.